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1: 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True or false?According to our customs, it is right that women should karanga at night time. True or false? False. 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Perhaps this is something we should have more discussions about.
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1: Catching up with whānau that you haven't seen in ages, you come to their kaupapa every year at the mutton bird tent, you know? And then hearing about the kaupapa on the morrow as they come across and have a kai with us, it's pretty neat.
2: Oh, there's lots of favourites. One of them is it's all of the generations of kids that come back and come back every year. So it's about that intergenerational transmission of knowledge, number one, and just how we do stuff.
3: E whakanui ana I te koronai hana tuatahi o te ariki nui kuini ngā wai hono I te pō.
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1: No mai ki te waharoa with hems.
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2: 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Actually, the whole lot. 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Yeah, seeing everyone again. It's awesome.
3: The congregation of all our hapū and iwi and the motu.
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3: 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Nga

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1: Just check your details are correct by 25 October and you're good to go. 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
1: Te pātaka kōrero o te reo irirangi o te upoko o te ika. Are are mai o koutou tari.
2: My response is based on knowing the background to many of the tūpuna's actions, particularly the tūpuna in Taitawarau. You see, there were two initial sources of inspiration for some of their thinking. On the one hand,

0: paper. Now, it was very, at that time, a very Māori thing to do, because the moko and its religious and political and social significance was the most practical way that the rangatira of those days could sign a contract. And, you know, Māori today have to have very good reasons for lifting that moko from the paper. And that's why people like Taha Hemi Henare always refer to it as a tangatapu because of the moko. So if you like, it's drawing on Māori tradition and culture. The second one, he kawanata hou, that refers to the fact that that is how the some of the rangatira like Patuone, Wakanene, Honeheke, and others saw the treaty. In fact, on the February the 6th in 1840, they specifically referred in their discussion when they spoke to Hobson, they said, the coming of this treaty is like that of the coming of Christianity. It's he kawanata hou. And it symbolizes a new relationship being established by the rangatira of the day, 1840, with that of Britain. Now, what they're drawing on here is because they're drawing on their own Christian background. These characters were already declared Christians. And they became they came from a particular Christian background, that is a largely an evangelical background, very influenced by Calvinist-type theology. And so they were already interpreting events in the light of the scriptures. See what I'm getting at?
1: Why?
0: So they're drawing from this new tradition, and that is the tradition of Christian, living Christian insights into the world. And yet they didn't see the idea of he taonga tapu and he kawanata as in conflict. And yet they're drawing on two quite different traditions.
1: Would you say that it explains as far as why Māori people are seeing the treaty in terms of what could be seen a Christian light?
0: Well, I think so, yes, of course. Of course. But if you like, there is a third thing, is that they also recognised that the treaty was had legal and constitutional implications. And that's because these very same characters signed in 1835 Whakaputanga o te rangatira tanga o Nui Tirene, that is the Declaration of Independence, when as a result of that declaration in 1835, they were formally announcing to the world that they were about to establish an annual Congress like a Māori Parliament. So I can't see how, you know, it's obvious that they had visions, a plan for the country, which included a whole new sort of political ways of doing things, and in particular relationship with Britain. So you have those three things, he kawanata hou, he taonga tapu, and what I refer to as he ture, something to do with these new laws, which they wanted. And I think that's the way that many of the rangatira, right through the generations, have referred to the treaty. You see, it's among other things, it's the moral authority. It's a standard by which we are to use to judge the relationship between the tangata whenua, ra, ngā hapū me ngā iwi, and all the tauiwi who have come since 1840. That's its real importance as a moral authority. And as part of its moral basis, Christian insights come into it.
1: Why then today, Manuka, would the situation be that if people do not have that understanding of where the treaty came from, some Christian Māori suggesting, and other not just Māori people suggesting, that those concepts of exclusivity, of ownership rights, tangata whenua, manuhiri, belonging, not belonging, those things are very quite contrary to the principles of Christianity?
0: Well, that's only one perceived view of what constitutes Christianity. You have to remember that when Honeheke, Kawiti, and all of that grouping of Ngāpui went to war against the British in Taitokorau, they did it on the basis that, as far as they were concerned, the treaty had been broken by the governor and the British. And that what they were doing is that they were now having to defend the integrity, the mana of the treaty.

0: And rightly or wrongly, that's what they concluded. And on the other side, you had Wakanene and Patuone joining with the governor and the British against these other Christians. So you see, you had this problem about different interpretations of what was Christian response. And it's possible to look at the fighting in Taitokoro as fighting of Christians against Christians, whether you were Māori or Pākehā, because that's how they lined up. Another factor is a few years later, like in the 1860s, in the fighting at in Waikato, you had the extraordinary situation where soldiers were declared Christians of some sort, and when they invaded the Waikato. But also, when you think of Rangiawhia and Ōrākau, they were Christian communities, Anglican and Catholic, and those Anglicans and Catholics felt compelled to stand up to the British because the British had invaded their homeland. So, among other things, the fighting around in Waikato was a war which included Christians on both sides. You know, so you can't. It's terribly inaccurate from a Christian historical point of view to say that there's only one Christian perspective on the treaty.
1: How would you see that working today then, if that was the history of it working through to today, with people looking at it and saying, well, there are aspects of the practice of tangata whenua status these days which seems to be against Christian principles, in terms of if we're talking about that the treaty can solve hostility between people, when some people are saying, well, that's an impossible thing to do. You can't legislate away hostility.
0: I actually agree with that. Legislation passed by any parliament anywhere in the world doesn't necessarily mean that people learn to love each other.
1: Where would you put the treaty in that then, if that was legislated for?
0: I don't think you can use the treaty. The treaty is not a cure for everything that's going. What it is, and this is why I like to refer to it as a moral authority, when the going gets rough and tensions arise, that's when you go back to your fundamental documents, whether it be the Bible or the Treaty of Waitangi or whatever. And then you go back and you look at the principles, you look at the values that were being espoused, and then you can start again, you can check it out with what was intended and what the situation is today, you know. But I mean, there's some truth in that legislation in itself and a treaty in itself don't make people act honorably to each other. I mean, what history teaches us about the treaty is that the Māori has been honorable. That's been confirmed by historians like Claudia Orange and many others who have written in recent times that the Māori has been honourable on matters related to the treaty, but the Crown has not been honourable. And then the appeal court has urged the Crown to start acting in an honourable way. So I can't see how you can draw a Christian kind of thinking and then sort of lay all the blame on Māori.
1: Okay, if you looked at it in today's light, then how do you think Māori people are helped through their Christianity then to work for a better place in New Zealand along with Pākehā people? Do you believe they're helped by their Māoritanga?
0: Well, I think in terms of for the Māori who are Christian, I may be wrong in my assessment, but you know, I've been reading a lot about what the Tupuna were thinking in terms of their Christianity. And I sometimes wonder whether one of our weaknesses today is that we have such a poor appreciation of what the scriptures tell us, you know.
1: In what manner are you thinking? In what manner are you thinking?
0: Well, when you look carefully at what they were saying in 1840, many of the rangatira, and the way that they were referring to scripture, referring to their church for moral guidance, and then looking at the political, economic, and social implications of what they were doing, they were able to bring it all together and then make decisions and act on them, you see. Then in 1860 at Kohimarama, the big hui called by the government on the treaty, this is 20 years after the original signing, of the 112 rangatira who spoke at that hui, virtually all of them spoke from a Christian perspective, quoting extensively from scripture and other things. Then, in the light of their knowledge of scripture, they looked at the politics of the day in the 1860s and drew sort of political, economic, and and social conclusions. Today in some of the debate, there's a decided lack of any reference to in fact, their Christian basis. So I would be urging Maori Christians to, in fact, study their Christian faith and use their Christian insights and pray to the Holy Spirit for guidance on political, economic, and social matters today. If anything, there's possibly far too much emphasis just on legalities and constitutional problems, and that may be a weakness.
1: That's perhaps what Lionel Stewart has been referring to, and that the treaty should not be seen by Maori people as solving, or we need to look inside our hearts, as Christianity suggests we should. That is what you would be suggesting?
0: Yeah, no, you see, but he narrows it down. It's not just enough to look inside your heart, because that's, first of all, as I was trying to say earlier, the Tupuna went further than just their hearts. They signed that treaty as a contract between peoples. It was to do with institutions and structures also. It wasn't just to do with the conversion of heart. And therefore, I'd go so far, but I'd have to say it's a lot more. And that's what we have to do today. We have to, as a Maori Christian, we have to look at our own behaviour, our own relationship with God. But we also have to say, well, what is God telling us about devolution? What is God saying about Maori participation in politics and Maori being responsible for the economic well-being of their own people? You see, God speaks to us today about those things.
1: What do you think he's saying about those things?
0: Well, I think the God today is saying to Maori, hold on to your culture, maintain your mana that I gave you in the first place, work for the common good of society, but you have primary responsibilities for the care of your own whānau, hapū, and iwi. And on that basis, then you have responsibilities to contribute to the common good of the country as a whole. And I don't think we're asked to see anybody who's not a Maori as some sort of deadly enemy. That's always a temptation, but that's not how we're asked to see it. So I'm saying that there's more to it than just looking at our hearts and just sort of go through a personal conversion. Because one thing we do know about today's modern world, that even if you put a whole lot of good people in an institution like Parliament or a big company, and they're all God-fearing people, that doesn't necessarily mean that the institution itself is a God-fearing institution or behaves in a Christian-like way. You have to actually change the structures, the institutions of society. And that's the big challenge today.
2: Te pātaka kōrero o te reo irirangi, o te upoko, o te ika.

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0: Te pātaka kōrero o te reo irirangi o te upoko o te ika. Are are mai o koutou tari.
2: Well, really, a great deal of concern, PDP. The minister is determined to effect some changes. He is very well aware that the Māori people, as represented by Ngā Kai Whakapūmau I Te Reo and the radio station Te Upoko Tika and the Aotearoa broadcasting system and their bid for the third channel, are deeply concerned about the state of broadcasting. But here we see again the Pākehā decision-making machine plowing on with bodies to review broadcasting, totally Pākehā. The two committees that have been established now, one to look at the administrative arrangements of broadcasting. It's a group that of businessmen, not one Māori there, and it should be 50-50. And then another group of the Department of Trade and Industry to set up the commission on broadcasting. Again, no Māori people on that. It's another one of those that's to be added to a long list of what I call mamaitanga Māori. There's no place in many of our commissions and tribunals and investigatory committees for Māoridom with a real voice. This is another example.
3: How good a deal do you think Māoridom's going to get out of the restructuring over the next 2 years?
2: Well, I can't see that it can hope for anything very significant. It's just another application of what I described as the getting it right accidentally management principle, the JIRA management principle. It will be accidental if something significant for the Māori people come out of this, because those people who have been retained to do this work simply don't know enough to do it. They are incompetent, and they will get it right accidentally because, only accidentally, because we have the situation where people of one culture are trying to prescribe something for people of another culture. They just simply cannot get it right by planning. It'll be by accident.
3: The chairman of the committee establishing what is in effect the new Public Broadcasting Commission, which will presumably fund a number of Māori radio stations, the ones that are struggling, has said that they haven't begun consultation with Māori people, although they're consulting others in the community, because they're not sure of the process. What's your response to that?
2: Well, there's another great danger in that for us. If you look at the amendment to the Social Welfare Act, you'll find that the minister is required to consult with Māoridom. But the Act, as in this case, does not say who is to be consulted. They could walk down the street and talk to a couple of my nephews and nieces and say they've consulted Māoridom, and they would be right. But Māoridom wouldn't say that they've been consulted, and I fear that that is exactly what's going to happen now. They'll pick and choose the people that they want to talk to and that will give them the answers that they want. It's extremely dangerous for us.
3: The chairman of the Trade and Industry Committee, Jim Stevenson, says that their consultation from a position of not knowing much will take 2 weeks. What's your view about that?
2: Well, that's that's a sign that the person does not know what he's talking about. Even if he did know a great deal about Māoridom, he would not be able to do a job like that in 2 weeks. It would take him certainly 2 months, probably longer, because consulting Māoridom requires a great deal of sensitivity in approaching others, and if those others are not available, you simply have to wait to see them, and you have to see them in the right context, and that context typically involves a number of other people who must be with them with the consultation process. There are very few senior Māori decision makers at the iwi or runanga level who will respond to approaches like this without consulting their people. And that's something you can't do in a matter of a few days. One can understand that if you don't know how to do a job but have been told to do it by the minister, then you do the best you can. But I believe it's probably not the fault of Jim Stevenson, but rather the fault of the Minister of Broadcasting and of his advisers. It's only yesterday that we dealt with the state-owned enterprises debacle. Right now, Māoridom is locked in negotiations with the Crown on a 50-50 basis. The Crown was in difficulty with the State-Owned Enterprises Act. It is in difficulty with fisheries. And they understand what it means then to be serious in having negotiations with Māoridom. They feel they've got the upper hand here. They have got the upper hand here, and they're behaving as if they have the upper hand here and simply not involving their Māori partner. And the minister is at fault on this one.
3: Whatarangi, the Public Broadcasting Commission, described by Richard Preble, which will come into existence next year, is there a fear that that may turn out to be just another BCNZ?
2: The minister seems to be working closely with the Broadcasting Corporation of New Zealand and is certainly dependent on that body for a lot of first-hand information on broadcasting. He, to my surprise, installed Hugh Rennie, who is chairman of the Broadcasting Corporation, as chairman of the Committee to Review Administrative Procedures. That, on the one hand, might seem logical in that here we have a person who's quite knowledgeable on broadcasting. But on the other hand, it draws on somebody from the establishment, and I don't see how you can get a fresh view on how the broadcasting system might operate when you do that, when you take someone from within. There's a natural tendency to defend what is already in place. I think that we should be really quite concerned that the minister will recruit people who are aligned with the Broadcasting Corporation, who want to protect what the corporation already has, and that will turn out to be a lookalike.
3: You consider that Māori people will lose on the voting structure?
2: Well, of course, I think that such a commission, I think this also of the corporation, that should be 50-50. It isn't now. It's two of the nine. I don't think that those two are really aligned with Māori thinking. And I suppose in one sense, Piripi, no matter how many you have, if their thinking is out of step with Māori, then their decisions are going to be out of step with Māoridom. And that has been the case with Tipene O'Regan and Katharina Mataira. They both advocated the network. Māoridom seems to be saying they want local radio. They both voted for and then voted against the support of the Aotearoa broadcasting system. It could mean that the commission will have more Māori people who are aware of Māori preferences. I rather doubt it. I think that they will go for people who are supportive of BCNZ and that the number will remain the same or less.
3: Do you think the commission might be in some way beneficial to Te Upoko Tika?
2: Well, it really depends, Piripi, on whether some fresh thinking is injected or whether those who are willing to think laterally and are in there now are freed up. Now, it seems that the argument has really focused on resources, that BCNZ has said they cannot support community Māori radio, that they cannot support the significant development in television, Māori television, because of funding. If the additions or the appointments to the commission are such that they feel freed up from the financial constraints, then I think we'll see some change. But we won't see it from Broadcasting Corporation. I guess perhaps to conclude, it is to say that the Broadcasting Corporation of New Zealand is no good for Māori broadcasting, and a change couldn't be much worse. So that we ought to look forward to the commission with some more optimism than we can with the Broadcasting Corporation of New Zealand.
0: Te pātaka kōrero o te reo irirangi, o te upoko, o te ika.
1: Ko te hoihoi a pōneke, ko te upoko, o te ika.

0: te pātaka kōrero o te reo irirangi, o te upoko, o te ika. Are are mai o koutou karinga.
1: Followed with a subsequent action so that the rest of New Zealand was covered. Now, the other case which involved the likelihood of a withdrawal of our legal rights was a joint application.
2: Manako.
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1: 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The name of Kapu Wairua comes from an event that took place in this area. Tohe, an ancestor, was lonely for his daughter who had moved away. His people didn't want him to go in search of his daughter, fearing he would die. To this he replied to them,
2: I can shelter from the rain, but I cannot shelter from the longing for my daughter. I shall search as far as Hokianga and beyond. All that you shall possess is my spirit.
1: Kapo, catch. 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
1: Ngā pūriri pūmau o te Waimate me Taiamai is seeking a mandate to represent their hapū in treaty settlement negotiations with the Crown. Voter registration is now open for mandate voting. Votes can be cast at any of our voting hui, online or by post by hapū members 18 years or older. Registrations will remain open during the voting period. Voting closes at 12 noon, Friday, 23 October, 2026. For more information, please check the Ngā Pūriri Pūmau Facebook page and website.

0: as the process of drying a variety of kumara called taputini. 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You would place the scraped kumara on the rock, which would be heated by the sun, and leave it there until it was dried out. Tikau, the process of drying kumara in the sun. 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
2: Yeah, bless up, brother. Lovely to have you on air again. It's been a while since we've had a chat, but we're here to have a bit of a kōrero about your debut waiata. Before we get back into the kōrero about this waiata, bro, it's been a little while since we've last had a kōrero, so remind our listeners about who you are and where you're from.
3: Hi, kia ora koutou katoa, ko Kenape Taku Ingoa, no Ngāti Hā mō Āhau, ko Taku Mahi he kai waiata, he kai oko waiata hoki. 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Kia ora, whanau on the far far north, my name's Kenape, born and raised in Wellington. And like Joel said, I've got a new single called You Again, which comes out next Friday. And I was living in the far, far north with my beautiful family, and it was a beautiful time in the far, far north for 2.5 years. And we've relocated back into Wellington so that we can look after my wife's nana and my old man. They're getting on, so we're here to look after them. But we loved it in the far north. We can't wait to come back. And during my time up there, I had some cool experiences up there. Got to work with many tamariki rangatahi. In and around the music space, and just teaching them all the things that I had kind of learned and picked up, and worked with the likes of Maika Tawhara, and did many interviews with the brother Joe here, and did some cool mahi for Whānau Scott Talent, and many things, and grateful to have those skill sets to be able to give back, and I hope everyone that I met took something away from those experiences. But yeah, back in Wellington, and back on the airwaves, and got a new single coming out, and back speaking to my brother Joe.
2: Kia ora, all the way from Te Hiko Tika back down to Te Upoko Te Ika. Te Whanganui Ātara, it's a place for arts and, you know, the vibes of music and being able to create and be innovative down there. So no doubt going back and looking after our whānau, but then being able to be creative and make music down there has got to be an awesome thing. So give us a little bit of a kōrero about this waiata, You Again. What was the inspiration behind this waiata?
3: Hi, gorgeous waiata. You Again, I wrote the song for my beautiful wife. All the songs that I've been able to write since I've been back here in Wellington are all about my wife. And the song is just, it's an and sort of different twist to the sort of music that I put out with Tomorrow People. It's an R&B sort of single, and it was produced by an awesome producer by the name of, his name is Broke Hummel, and he's based out in Tamaki in Auckland. And the song is just about my wife, and I'm, you know, she really wanted me to say that how much I love her. Nah, but I really do love my wife, and I was able to craft a lot of music, and I've written a lot of waiata since we've been back in Wellington, and the single itself is just about expressing how much I guess it is nice to love somebody and to be around somebody, and just I guess a love song to seeing that special person, whoever that might be for anybody. I'm just seeing that special person again.
2: Bro, kia ora, and you're a man of many flavors, and throughout your career of singing waiata, you've been into the reggae, you've been into the R&B, you've been into the soul and all of it. But what really drew you to giving that R&B sound to this particular waiata, Ehoa?
3: I thought I'd give it a go because I guess being a creative, I guess when I was in Tomorrow People, our main genre was reggae, obviously, and I listen to all sorts of music, and I love listening to R&B, and I thought, you know what, why not create or write a waiata that is R&B, and I'm on a process now where I just want to write songs that I like listening to, and that same kind of genre, so that's kind of what really drew me to writing You Again.
2: Kia ora, and I've still been following your updates, seeing you've been gigging down there and really getting back into the vibes of that live music as well, and there's nothing that can really be today. It's cool being in the studio, but nothing being able to be out there and entertain the whānau. So, you know, with the Waiata coming out in the next week or so, what can we expect from Kinape in the coming months leading up to the summertime?
3: Honestly, whānau, I've been able to write a whole album. I've got a whole catalogue of music now just sitting, waiting to be released. So I'm definitely going to be releasing some more Waiata. This is just the beginning for me. And I'm grateful to be back in this space, something that I done for a long time back in the days. And now to be able to, I guess, use all those talents and skills and use them for my own product and my own music. It's a really, really, really humbling experience. And I'm really grateful and looking forward to pumping out some more music and then hopefully coming back up to the far, far north. Like you said, I've been back gigging again and I had a show with Brahman Band and he was just up there in Kaitaia. So that was really, really cool to see him down here and then obviously to see him up in the far, far north. I'm definitely stoked and keen to come back up there. We miss that place so much.
2: And you're a man of family, just like you said, you're back down there looking after your whānau down there, looking after your elders. You know, tell us a bit about Whakapapa and how that inspires a lot of your Waiata. We know how much, you know, you love your darling, but no doubt you have that massive love for the whānau as well, and that must still continue to be part of that inspiration as well.
3: 100%. Like you said, it's a treasure having our, especially our elderly still around. Obviously getting on in age, but just having that that wisdom around, and I think it's really important, especially for my daughter Tekane. She's 8 now, and for her to be able to be around my dad and to be around her great nan is a beautiful experience. And I guess I can draw a lot of those experiences of just being around them, of having that love, that wisdom, that knowledge around. Definitely helps me to stay motivated, and it helps my brain ticking over. And yeah, like you said, we're giving back, and that's why we're here, and we love being back home, but can't wait to come back up to the whānau.
2: Yeah, that's awesome. So you said your Waiata's coming out very soon in the coming weeks. Where can we hear this latest Waiata, You Again? On what platforms can we find this Waiata?
3: Kia ora. So you'll find on the normal sort of streaming platforms, your Spotify's, your Apple Music, YouTube, iTunes. You'll see them popping up all over the space on all those platforms next Friday, September 11th.
2: Kia ora, and any final shout-outs or communications that you'd like to give got our crowd here listening up here in the far north?
3: Hi, shout-out to each and everyone that I bumped into while I was in the far, far north. There's something special about the place. I guess when I did come back home, there was that little bit of, just a little feeling within myself. They're like, wow, I actually was able to create a home away from home, and I really did feel at home in the far, far north. And I really enjoyed it, and I met a lot of amazing characters and got to spend time with a lot of amazing people and the likes of yourself, Joel, doing the amazing mahi and kaupapa up there for the whānau, really paving the way forward. So I guess a shout out to everybody doing cool things. I've seen the brother Pierce doing a lot of cool things out in the community. So just shout out to everybody doing cool things. Also shout out to, just want to send some love to my brother Raha Aroha, to you, my bro, especially for the loss of Tama, your boy, your dog. Sending some aroha and love to you, and just aroha to each and everybody that's in the far north, and can't wait to come back.
2: Mihi anō ki a koe mo wene o ngā kōrero, looking forward to hear that latest Waiata. Actually, I'm going to jam it straight after our kōrero right here, Kanape, so all our whānau can have a listen. He mihi anō ki a koe, ki a koutou koto whānau, tāku ki a koe I tēnei wei ahoa, kia matāra ki ora. 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

Kapoi and Atamari Morena, and welcome back to another Taipari Taitumu request time on this Friday morning, Ehoma, Friday, the 4th of September. Kei te pihia koutou I tēnei ata. How you all feeling this morning? I'd like to send a big mihi going out to each and every one of you who have tuned in to Taipari Taitumu this morning. Ko tipini ahau, and I will be your host up until 5 o'clock. 6 o'clock, motaku he. 6 o'clock I te atane. No reira, e mihi nui atu anau kia koutou katoa. Just like to send a big mihi out to each and every one of you who have joined me on Taipari Taitumu this morning. A te mari e morena. Nā reira, after this next song, I will give out our request line, phone numbers. Nō reira, whakarongo, tonu mai.

you'd like to ring in from your home phone, your landline phone, then our number is 0800 824 727. 0800 824 727. If you live in Tauranga Moana, 578 2982. 578 2982. If you'd like to ring using your mobile phone, 07 578 2982. 07 578 2982. E honga, no reira, why am I? Please ring in. I would love to play your waiata and also to send it out to whomever you'd like to send it out to, pēnei, ēnei. Just like these next two coming up, as usual, to get our show started this morning. From me, going out to each and every one of you who have trended into Taipari, Taitumu this morning, at the Marie, mōrena.

A point there is to Waitere. We're from me, going out to each and every one of you who have tuned into Tai Pari, Tai Tumu this morning. Ata Māori e Mōrena. Ata Māori e Mōrena, Joy. Kia ora e hoa. I hope you enjoy. Joy would like to send these to Waitere, going out to each and every one of you who have tuned in this morning, listening in this morning. Tuatahi, Willie Nelson, the healing hands of time. Tuarua, Eddie Lowe with five little fingers. Whakarongo mai rā.

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Those two Waiata there were for Joy. Kia ora, Joy. I hope you enjoyed those. A pai nai nei, morena Patrick. Patrick also would like to send these two Waiata going out to everyone who's listening in. Tuatahi for you this morning, Patrick. By Kim Waido. Kim Waido, Honky Tonk Angels and Tuarua. By Clyde McFatter, Clyde McFatter, Lavender Lace. Nō reira, whakarongo mai.

by those two Waiata there were for Patrick. Morning, Patrick. By your hope you enjoyed those Waiata. And for Patrick, and going out to everyone who's listening in this morning, cup boy. Inaini, I'd like to say morning to Roger. Kia ora, hua. Roger also would like to send these two Waiata out to everyone who's listening in. Two Waiata here by Elvis Presley for you this morning, e hua. Tuatahi, lead me, guide me, O Lord. Tuarua, peace in the valley.

Those two Waiata there were for Roger. Hope you enjoyed your Waiata there, huh? Inai nei, I'd like to play a dedication for Mr. Ika, a.k.a. Reg down there in Waitara, so therefore going out to Michael and to all his whānau in Waitara. And by two Waiata here by Dennis Marsh, El Paso City, and Tuarua, 10 guitars. Whakarongo mai.

Those two Waiata there were for Mr. Ika, a.k.a. Reg, and then Waitara. Hope you enjoyed your Waiata e hoa. A pai e hoa mā, I nai nei, Morena Michael. Michael would like to send these two out, two Waiata out as usual, Ropu, Stephen Chicken Abraham, Petty and Johnny, Whaia Maikara, the Kaumātua and Waitara, Jamie Cooper, Blue Boy in the Waikato, his brother Reg, his sister-in-law Gina, and the Irwin and Kohu whānau here in Tauranga Moana. Tuatahi Soldier Boy by the Shirelles, Tuarua. Bring It All Home to Me by Sam Cooke. Pakarongo mai.

Can't point those two. Why are they there? We're for Michael and going out to his usual group. Hope you enjoyed your Why are they there, Ehua. Can't point in Nayane. I would like to play two Why are they for a dedication for Ronnie. More than no Ronnie. Kia ora, Ehua. For Ronnie and going out to everyone who's listening in, everyone who's tuned in this morning. Tuatahi, My Dad, by Paul Peterson. Tuarua. Shelly Fabares with Johnny Angel. Nō reira, e Ronnie anei.

Combine those two wires are there with Paul Ronnie. Oh boy, I hope you enjoyed your wires are there, Ronnie. And going out to everyone who's listening in. Pai e nai nei, mō rena Violina down there in Whanganui. Violina would like to send these two waiata going out to everyone who's listening in. Tuatahi, Sir Howard Morrison, how great thou art. Tuarua, Lord, I hope this day is pai by Don Williams.

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1: 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All on.

There's two Waiata with four Whaelina down there in Whanganui, and going out to everyone who's listening, and hope you enjoyed your Waiata Whaelina. Ka pai, ka pai, inayane. I would like to pay two Waiata for Tira Pokai. Morena Tira. Tira also would like to send these two Waiata going out to everyone who's listening in. Tuatahi by Hank Thompson, Blackboard of My Heart. And Waiata Tuarua by Arthur Smith, Guitar Boogie. Nō reira, anei.

Ka pai, those two waiata wepo, teira pokai, morena teira. I hope you enjoyed your two waiata there. Ka pai e hoa ma, e nāne, I'd like to play a second dedication for Joy, morena no Joy. So again, going out to everyone who's listening in. Tuatahi by Dean Martin, Face in the Crowd. Tuarua by Sarah McLaughlin, In the Arms of an Angel. Whakarongo mai.

Kapai. Those two wives are there. We're seeking dedication for joy. And going out to everyone who's listening in this morning. Kapai. Hope you enjoyed your waiata there. Hua? And I and Ed also like to pay a second dedication for Patrick. Morena and all, Patrick. I hope you enjoy these next two waiata coming up. And also, hua? Hope you have a lovely day and a lovely weekend. Kapai. Tuatahi. Billy Ocean, let's put our emotions in motion. And Tuarua, Under the Sun by L.A.B. Nō reira, whakarongo mai.

Those two wires are there. We're a second dedication for Patrick. And again, going out to everyone listening in, I hope you enjoyed your Waiata e hoa. A pai e hoa ma. Time is 25 minutes after 5 a.m. Nō reira, anei rā, e tahi Waiata.

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These two waiata going out to everyone who's listening in. Tuatahi Honky Tonk Heroes, Brendan Duggan. 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

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Ka pai. 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Tuatahi Brendan Duggan with Mackenzie and his dog, and Tuarua. Working Man Blues by Merle Haggard. Nō reira, whakarongo mai rā.

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1: Cut by those two wire that there were second dedication for Susie. Poor Susie, and going out to everyone who's listening in. Kia ora, Susie. I hope you enjoyed this wire there. Hoan, no reira. E hoan ma. It is coming up to 9 minutes away from Wamutu no reira. Anei, e tahi waiata.

No Radio TV, este pan. That is me on this Friday morning, Friday the 4th of September. I do hope you enjoyed the show as much as I enjoyed being with you all Etiatane this morning. Also, I hope you all have a lovely day at Mahi or whatever you may get up to today. I hope you've enjoyed my show for this week, and I hope you all have a lovely, lovely, relaxing weekend e hoa mā. And finally, I look forward to catching up with you again for next Monday morning show. Nō reira, until then, kia tūturu, ōpiti, whakamaua, kia tīna, tīna, haumi e hui e, pai ki e. Go the All Blacks! Ngā mihi o te ata kia koutou katoa, ata Māori e, morena.

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0: aina no ngā tai atia whare kura kei te tomokanga e awhenatia ana tō tātou ariki paite ki te. It's so beautiful to see the amounts of rangatahi who have come on top for our ariki nui first and foremost, as well as just bringing our rangatahi back to the kaupapa. 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
0: 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They want to come. Purely because I feel as though te ariki nui is quite impressionable. 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I remember going back in to the Tainui Waka. It was beautiful to see majority of our kōrero from Tainui actually tuku mihi to our ariki nui e noho pōke au ana. So, you know, it's beautiful. Te ariki nui has not only brought pakeke together, but she also brought us as te hunga rangatahi. 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And he's a natural. He's a natural. But yeah, it's amazing to see a rangatahi getting in there.
1: Ai, me mihi kā tika ki ngā rangatahi ko rātou, te āpōpō, as they like to say, so nā reira, me whakatairangatia tērā o ngā kōrero. 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Or the iwi Māori, we'll be crossing live to the Pai Pai very shortly. But if you want to watch the live stream, I te whānau, tēnā, head over to the Kingitanga Facebook page or te anō, the YouTube page. But you can hear me and Devon Moore over on the radio broadcast. I te whānau, e kōrero pahu pahu ana e pāna ki te pōwhiri e whai ake nei. Our pōwhiri for our whānau of te Moana Nui Ākiwa is taking place very shortly. 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

0: No paikiakwe o te koronaihana.
1: Catching up with whānau that you haven't seen in ages who come to their kaupapa every year at the Matanbu tent, you know? And then hearing about the kaupapa on the marae as they come across and have a kai with us, it's pretty neat.
2: Oh, there's lots of favourites. 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
3: Te ia o Waikato, te tūranga waiwai o ngā kōrero koronaihana. 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
1: 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Ni sambolo bena. I seek your indulgence to say a few words in the English language to convey fully what I've just said in the Fijian language. It's always an honor to speak our Fijian language in your sacred marae here. Te Arikinui, to the house that stands behind you, to the land beneath our feet, and to the people of Turangawaewae who have called us on this morning. We greet you. Before we greet the living, we remember those who have passed on. We remember King Tuheitia Potatau Teferefero, the seventh. The province of Lau grieved with you when he passed, and we honor him today. And we also remember our own, those chiefs of Lau, the chiefs of Fiji, who have gone before us. Whose work we carry and who are not here to see this morning. We remember them. And now to the living, I stand on behalf of the Ngāti Turangambale Ngāti Nehu, the Sauli Wunawalau, the Tilau, who sits among you this morning. And he does not come to you only as the paramount chief of Lau province. He comes as a deputy chair of the Mbosi Lewa Turanga, the great council of chiefs of Fiji. He carries with him the love and the good wishes of the chiefs of Fiji, the people of Fiji, to you, to your house, to your people. And Te Arikinui, we greet you. To the Kahui Ariki, to Te Arataura, and to the Pai Pai, we greet you. To the Governor General, and to the Ariki of the Pacific, we have traveled here as we have. We greet you all this morning. Te Arikinui, kinship is the foundation of everything that we have. It came before anything that we built, before any plans, before any institutions, before any agreements. There was family. Our family, our whānau. We cannot put a money value on it. It cannot be traded. It does not depreciate. And it is one thing that no money can buy, no market can price. What stands within Lau and your house, Waikato Tainui, is not an arrangement, it is a relationship between two families. A little over a year has passed now since the rain bully at Lakemba in Lau, the installation of our beloved Tilau. You were there, Te Arikinui. You did not send word. You did not send a representative in your place. You came to us across the ocean, to a small island in the east of Fiji. That is kinship. That is love. That is family. And we must always cherish it. So let me say plainly, it will be always be an honor for the Turanga Tilau, and for us, it will always be a joy to return to this place, to your marae, whenever we receive your invitation. Because we value you, we value our relationship, and we value our people. Terikunui, we've also come here to speak of the long-term view into the future. The sacred duty that our beloved chief holds, and I'm sure you hold as well. But our chiefly authority, it is really about stewardship. We do not own what we hold. We receive it from those who have gone before us. And we hold it for those who are not yet born. That is the burden of it, and that is the honor of it. Te Reku Nui, I close. May your reign long continue. May Almighty God bless you and keep his eyes over you and your people for generations to come. And may you prosper in this God-given land of yours so that you may share your blessings with your people. And may you share your blessings with your whanau from Fiji, with the chiefs from Fiji. And in particular, I'm going to turn around to Neo, the Tilo, and the people of Lo. Te Reku Nui, we have brought something for you. A gift from back where we come from. A gift carved by the traditional craftsmen of the Tuilau, men of a particular island called Kambara in the Lau group. It comes from their hands. Before I sit, we will sing a song.

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2: 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Te puai, pray the Lord to give you, to grant you the courage. 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
3: 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For the benefit of everyone watching, not just here at the marae, but also around the world, I wish to share a little in English as well. The ahu'ula is the most sacred of our mea ali'i. Ahu'ula is not just a red garment, but it is the adornment upon the shoulders of the ali'i, the ahu, the direct connection to Nākua. This ahu'ula bears the name Kale'opu, the name of our great ali'i nui, Kalani'opu. Kalani'opu'u is the ali'i who taught Kamehameha, our mo'i. It was within his court that he learned how to become a great leader. And so on behalf of His Royal Highness, Quintin Kuhio Kavana Nākua, on behalf of the Royal House of Kavana Nākua and the Royal Family of Hawaii, and on behalf of Napo'e Hawaii, Nā Kanaka Maoli, we wish to gift to you, Kale'opu. It is our hope that this ahu'ula may adorn your shoulders and protect you, these 21,000 feathers, like the multitude of amongst your nation and the multitude of ours bound together, protecting you and guiding you to become a great leader and to continue to establish your legacy across Moananui Akea, to be remembered for generations to come. 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
2: 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Bind the heavens, bind the land, bind the ocean, bind the connection of the Pacific peoples beating in the heart of this movement. We stand before you today as representatives of the Pacific peoples of Kirikiri Roa Waikato. We stand with immense pride celebrating your reign and your visionary leadership for indigenous peoples of our shared ocean. We are connected by more than just geography. We are bound by te moana nui a Kiwa, by a shared whakapapa, and by the ancient wisdom of seafaring ancestors. The same winds that guided our canoes across the Pacific echo in the sails of the Tainui Waka. Mana motuhake. Kotahitanga. We share this with you, and in this current political climate, we stand in solidarity and kotahitanga o te ao Māori. We honour your call, Your Majesty, for our peoples to speak our native tongues and preserve the indigenous knowledge needed to steady our shared world. On behalf of our Pacific communities from Kirikiri Roa, we present this koha today as a physical token of our alliance to you, our alofa, our aloha, our whanau.

it out there before that, because I'm going to get on my team, I'm going to get on my team, I'm going to get on my team, I'm going to get on my team, I'm going to get on my team, I'm going to get on my team, I'm going to get on my team, I'm going to get on my team, I'm going to get on my team, I'm going to get on my team, I'm going to get on my team, I'm going to get on my team, I'm going to get on my team, I'm going to get on my team, I'm going to get on my team, I'm going to get on my team, I'm going to get on my team, I'm going to get on my team, I'm going to get on my team, I'm going to get on my team, I'm going to get on my team, I'm going to get on my team, I'm going to get on my team, I'm going to get on my team, I'm going to get on my team, I'm going to get on my team, I'm going to get on my team, I'm going to get on my team, I'm going to get on my team, I'm going to get on my team, I'm going to get on my team, I'm going to get on my team, I'm going to get on my team, I'm going to get on my team, I'm going to get on my team, I'm going to get on my team, I'm going to get on my team, I'm going to get on my team,

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Toi tū te tiriti. If I may defile my tongue with the language of the colonizer. Tulou. The kingdom of Tonga brings a gift of song. Songs from the manu, songs from the children, our children from the Pacific Advanced Secondary School. We bring the love of our board, Sir Michael Jones, Falefatu, and the rest of our team at the school. The kids have been preparing these items, so our gift is a mini concert, just a short one, to entertain you and your majesties and your lordships. So the Tongan Waikato community will also participate and they will sing, and this is their gift for you, Your Majesty, for this auspicious day. Mohiva mai.

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2: 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We're reminded in the 1940s, Princess Te Puea took her great niece, Princess Piki, at that time, across the Pacific, meeting with Queen Salote in their time and attending the double wedding of her sons. A relationship that was forged across the Pacific and is still held dear today. One of those sons became King Taufaho Tupoufa. And we acknowledge their majesties and your Royal Highness and your attendance today rekindles those relationships. Tēnei te mihi, tēnei te mihi, nau mai, oki mai. 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Your Excellency, it's wonderful to see you, and as our speakers have already said, we met your boss earlier this year. You are so fortunate to serve two monarchs here in Aotearoa. And we say to you, welcome back, Governor General, and as Tio has told us, you know, the time is nearing for, might be a little bit of a retirement day, Richard, But don't forget, whenever you come back to Turanga Waiwai, Rich is always welcome to take part in the kopi kopi dancing ceremony on the marae. Because you're a bit of a gun, bro. 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Those representations and those relationships are enduring and are a forever thing. But tomorrow we remember your father and your mother coming to be hosted by Te Riki Nui, Te Atairangi Kahu, and vice versa, when Te Riki Nui, when Te Atairangi Kahu visited Fiji, was hosted by the Mara family. It's more than just cousins of the Pacific, it's more family of the Pacific. Tēnā koe. Pō mare ariki, we remember well when Kingi Tūheitia visited Raiatea and he took with him one of the corners of the triangle of the Pacific to be bound at Tapu Tapu Ātea as a reminder that Tapu Tapu Ātea is the cradle of the Pacific. Prince Quinton, we remember Ke Kaulike being a very, very frequent visitor here to Turanga Waiwai and hosting Te Atairangi Kahu, Tō Mairangi and others of the royal family in Hawaii in their time. Again, Tō Wariki, you've been here many times. E hoa kua tangata whenua koe. And hosting, and congratulations on 60 years of Te Ui Ariki I roto o koutou o Tumuti Warawaro. Ka nui te mihi ki a koutou. And these are just some of the relationships that have been forged and built across many, many years. And long may they continue. Kei konei te riki nui te atairangi, Kei konei te riki nui kuini ngā waihono i te pō, who has visited almost all of you with your beautiful golden sands and your wonderful seawater and your absolutely fantastic tropical climates. Ka nui te mihi, not like Turanga Waiwai and the cloud and the rain. Must be the Argentinians, anamereraiha. Hola, senor. Welcome. Senorita, welcome. Welcome to Turanga Waiwai. And the connections that are from across the Pacific now extend into Argentina and beyond. Ka nui te mihi. Ka nui te mihi. Tēnā koe. Tēnā kōrua. Tēnā koutou. I want to say what a wonderful, wonderful array of Pacifica cousins that have come here today. Ka nui te mihi ki a koutou. I'm absolutely buoyed by the tamariki, the children that you have brought with you as well. Because this can't be just a today thing, this has to be a forever thing. and our tamariki will be the stewards and the navigators of our future in their time. They can say, in 2026, I came and I sang to Tariki Nui, Ngā Wai Hono I Te Pō. And that will be another step in our relationship forever and ever and ever. I want to also acknowledge all of you, all of our whānau, the diplomatic corps that's amongst us, the representatives of the Aboriginal people in the Torres Strait Islands, ka nui te mihi ki a koutou, and all of the representation from the governments of across the world. Kāti, kāore ku kumea ki te kōrero. This can't be just a mihi mai mihi atu. We can't afford for this to be, thank you, welcome, thank you for hosting us, and then sit down and do nothing. Te Reiki Nui is strong on action, but the foundation stone of any action needs to be relationship. Kinship and relationship, and then all of the things, all of the projects can follow, from the economic, to the educational, to the heritage and legacy, to the language, to all of the things that are built into our DNA as Pacifica people. Uncle Koro Wetere said in his time, the waves of the Pacific Ocean lap your shores as they do ours, binding us together in a state of whanaungatanga forever and ever and ever. Ka nui te mihi atu ki a koutou. Now that the relationship has been absolutely entrenched, let's get on and find some projects to work together for the betterment of all of our people from across the nation. Ka nui te mihi ki a koutou e hoama, e raurangatirama, tēnā koutou, tēnā koutou, tēnā tātou.

0: Kia ora. We thought we'd add a mini concert to the mini concert, brother. Kia ora tātou katoa. Ladies and gentlemen, that brings us to the close of this formal part. But now I'm going to offer the opportunity to the Dean of the Diplomatic Corps to make your address before we invite the Governor General to make her address on the marae today. Kei a koe, kei te rangatira.
1: Kia ora koutou tatoa. 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It is a singular honor to stand before you today as Ambassador of the Argentine Republic and in representation of the Diplomatic Corps accredited in Aotearoa, New Zealand. It is a great pleasure for us to accompany Te Ariki Nui on this Corona Hana Day, to pay tribute and express our deepest respect for the history we have witnessed here, for your traditions and the legacy of the Maori people. We are truly delighted and honored to be part of this great celebration. Te Ariki Nui, on behalf of myself and my colleagues, please accept our most sincere and heartfelt congratulations. Together with our very best wishes, that the course of Your Majesty's reign may continue to be filled with peace, happiness, and prosperity. In an increasingly polarized and contested world, friendship and cooperation matter more than ever. We come today from all the corners of the world to celebrate this friendship, to foster strategic alliances that really unlock the opportunities through relationships, through kotahitanga, to build them on trust and to foster the connection among our peoples. Let me finish with this special whakatoki. Natororu, natakuroru, Kaora Iteiwi.
0: Yeah, ora.
1: With your food basket, and we smell it, and my food basket, the people will thrive. Con tu cesta y mi cesta, nuestros pueblos prosperarán. Muchas gracias. Thank you very much. Nami Hinoi. Kia ora.
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1: 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Kia ora, everybody. There are so many honourable people to acknowledge. Obviously, Your Royal Highness, the Crown Princess, Singa of Tonga. Your Royal Highness, Prince Quinton, kawana koa o Hawaiki. Your Royal Highness Prince Joinville Pōmare of Tahiti. Te kaumau tini nui travel tau ariki mo te Kuki Airini, where I was last week, by the way. Tuilau ratu te vata mara of Fiji. Tumuaki manu ao tamau. Tumuaki Hone Thompson. To our esteemed diplomatic corps, Your Excellencies. Kia koutou katoa. Thank you so much to all our distinguished guests right across Moana Nui a Kiwa and Aotearoa. Today, tēnā koutou katoa. And thank you, Rahui, for reminding me I have two monarchs. I thought I had a sovereign and 5.5 million bosses. This is my first koroneihana as Governor General. And I stand here this morning deeply honoured and conscious of the mana of this place. One of gathering and remembrance, of leadership and renewal. Governors General before me have stood and spoken here at Tūranga Waiwai. And it is a privilege to continue that thread to the present day. During my term, I shared a number of moments of deep significance with Kingi Tuheitia at Waitangi and in London for the funeral of Her Late Majesty Queen Elizabeth II and then the coronation of His Majesty King Charles III. I also came to Tūranga Waiwai to pay my respects following the passing of your father 2 years ago. And I know how keenly his absence is still felt by all those gathered here today. At that time, I joined the many tributes reflecting on the legacy of a leader who devoted so much of his reign to bringing people together, strengthening te reo and te ao Māori, fostering pride in who we are and carrying forward the enduring emphasis of the kingitanga on peace and unity. King Charles III also paid tribute to that vision, recalling the commitment of Kingi Tuheitia to a strong future for Māori and for Aotearoa New Zealand, founded upon culture, traditions, and healing. Earlier this year, Te Ariki Nui, you were received by His Majesty at Buckingham Palace, continuing a long-standing connection between the kingitanga and the royal family, which has been carried across generations, along with the commitment of kingitanga to kotahitanga. Kingi Potatau Te Whero gave enduring expression to that principle in his now famous words, Ko tahi te kau whao o te ngira e kohuna ai te miro mā, te miro pango, te miro whero. There is but one eye of the needle through which the white, black and red threads must pass. More than 160 years later, that image remains a powerful evocation of kotahitanga. The threads retain their own colour and character, each with its own strength and story. Yet they all pass through the same eye, drawn together without being made the same. Kotahitanga has also been one of the guiding principles of my term as Governor General. Over the past 5 years, I've been fortunate to see that principle given life time and again in communities right across Aotearoa. I have seen it in countless quiet acts of care and responsibility, in people who give their time and talents without seeking recognition, who honour the places, language, and traditions entrusted to them, and who create room for rangatahi to find confidence and belonging, who also understand that so much of the lasting good in our communities comes from what we choose to do and our sacrifice and commitment to each other. Across all of these experiences, I have come to understand kotahitanga is not simply a principle that we speak about, but something that we live, practice, and pass on.